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1: With your WIDaily.com debrief, I'm Andy Harris. 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WADA seeks input on route changes ahead of the North Transit Center opening. The Supreme Court of Virginia strikes down a redistricting amendment and keeps current maps in place. And a dueling piano show kicked off the Newtown Tunes concert series in Williamsburg. Get the full details on these stories and more and sign up for the free daily headlines email at widaily.com.
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I admit it, I have a shopping problem. 92.3 The Tide. 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

I want you to have a great weekend. 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It's Chantel. Thanks for spending your Friday night with me. I'm going to leave you with the song that lives rent-free in my head right now, Biba Doobie, the Marias, All I Did Was Dream of You, on 92.3 The Tide.

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Here's a picture that I saved for too long. 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
1: From the William & Mary School of Business, I'm Ken White. 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

Tom Petty and the Heartbreakers, and You Wreck Me. It's right here on 92.3 The Tide. Good morning to you. Happy Saturday, this 9th of May, and a Mother's Day weekend as well. So many things going on. I hope that you're getting a chance to make some good memories. As the music rolls along, what do I have in store for you on this Saturday morning? Well, I've got something from the Black Crowes. Here's Pharmacy Chronicles, and it's right here on 92.3 The Tide.

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Amy Winehouse in rehab, and it's here on 92.3 The Tide. Well, we've got some online giveaways for you, whether you're looking for some tickets to the Red Clay Strays. Maybe you're a fan of the Talking Heads, a fan of David Byrne. David Byrne's of Virginia next week. I will be giving you the details on how you can score tickets to these shows, and those will be coming up, those deets, here in just a few. Right now, let's get back into the music. 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

have much time. Buffalo Traffic Jam giving us one called Fool's Gold, and it's right here on 92.3 The Tide. Good morning to you. I'm Lisa Brickhouse, hanging out with you through this Saturday morning, and we'll go right up until 3 o'clock this Saturday afternoon as well. Right now, we're going to some music from Coldplay. It's Yellow on The Tide.

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0: Marvin Gaye and Mercy Mercy Me. It's right here on 92.3 The Tide. 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We've teamed up with our sister station, Cannon Country, and we are giving out a pair of tickets to the Red Clay Strays. They're going to be at the Scope Arena in Norfolk on Sunday, May the 24th. So check your calendars. And if you're free and you'd like to go and get those tickets for free, you can do it. Again, go to our Facebook page, Tide Radio Williamsburg 92.3, to find out about those Red Clay Stray tickets. And you know what else? Another chance to win tickets to see David Byrne on May the 13th. He's going to be at the Dome in Vaw Beach. That's this coming Wednesday. You can go to our Facebook page and Instagram and enter to win a pair of tickets to see David Byrne. So Red Clay Strays, David Byrne, if that floats your boat, go to our socials and register to win the goods today.
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A nice song for us on this Saturday morning. We're sitting on the dock of the bay, some Otis Redding right here on 92.3 The Tide. I'm Lisa Brickhouse, hanging out with you. I appreciate you keeping me company, and we're getting back into it with the band, the Lumineers, and one called So Long. It's here on The Tide.

REM, Man on the Moon. It's here on 92.3 The Tide. I've got for you lots of cool music, and we're going from Man on the Moon to a Fall Moon. Here's St. Paul and the Broken Bones on The Tide.

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It is Avicii and Wake Me Up, getting help from the singer Aloe Black on that tune. Dig that song a lot. I dig this next song a lot as well. 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

Noah Kahn, The Great Divide, right here on 92.3 The Tide. I'm Lisa, hanging out with you. Thanks for keeping me company. Mother's Day is tomorrow. Happy Mother's Day. And maybe you still need a gift idea. Well, whether it's concert tickets, whether it's jewelry, whether it is restaurants, you can definitely find the perfect gift for Mom. And I'm going to give you some suggestions that coming up in just a few. Right now, let's get back into it with some Jack Johnson. Here's Flake on The Tide.

0: Cassius Clay and Man of His Word. It's right here on 92.3 The Tide. Well, Mother's Day tomorrow. You're still thinking maybe about a gift for mom. Well, music, concert tickets, always a great thing. 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

Kings of Leon, To Space, it's right here on 92.3 The Tide. Those guys out in tour, in or out in support of their new album, touring all over the U.S. and about ready to hop over to Europe for some tour dates throughout there. So I know Kings of Leon fans are rejoicing. Right now, let's get back into the music. I love how we can play something newer like that from Kings of Leon, but yet we can flash back in time with some Bohemian Rhapsody from Queen right here for you on The Tide.

Blues Traveler, run around right here on 92.3 The Tide. Hope you're having a great Saturday afternoon, and I appreciate you keeping me company. Hope that you're being safe out there. As my mom would say, drive like you got some wits about you. It's just because we care. Here's Steven Sanchez and Sweet Love from his album Love, Love, Love. It's right here on the station. It's 92.3 The Tide.

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Monrovia with one called Heavy Foot. That's a music discovery that we have for you. What else do we have for you? 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

Bob Marley. It's No Woman, No Cry. It's right here on 92.3 The Tide. Well, with Mother's Day approaching, happens to be tomorrow. Maybe you've already got some plans. Maybe you're still thinking about, what can I give my mom that's so unique? Concert tickets, music. Oh, music makes the world go round. And we are so fortunate to have so many venues and so many outdoor festivals and concerts that we can enjoy. And one of those big outdoor music festival concerts that's coming right here to the Berg happens to be coming up in about 6 weeks or so. I'm talking about Williamsburg Live. Between Melissa Etheridge and Wynonna Judd, kicking it off on the 26th of June, to we've got Trombone Shorty and Dumpster Funk on the 26th, Allison

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Dave Matthews and Crash Into Me on 92.3 The Tide. Dave Matthews Band coming to the Veterans United Home Loans Amphitheater on tour June the 6th, landing there. And what would a summer be without Dave Matthews Band touring? We gave out some tickets. Win them before you buy them tickets. And I'll let you know a little secret. I think we'll have more tickets to give away when it gets a little closer to the concert, which is coming up in about a month. Stay, of course, tuned right here for all of those great giveaways that we love hooking you up with. Hooking you up with a song of the future from U2 here and now on The Tide.

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That song is just so fun. MGMT, if you ever need any kids sound effects, like kids playing in the background, you could swipe it from that song. That is MGMT giving us kids on 92.3 The Tide. Hope you're having a great Saturday, this 9th of May. If you're celebrating a birthday today, happy birthday wishes going out to you. My friend Kim Cox is celebrating a birthday today. And if you're celebrating birthdays, congratulations, happy birthday. If you're celebrating anniversaries, congratulations, happy anniversary. And if you're celebrating that we're here together to get another day, I am celebrating with you. Here's some Sheryl Crow for us here on The Tide.

Incredible artists. Incredible tunes. That's what happens when the tide comes in. 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

the unmistakable vocals of Ben Gibbard, front guy for Death Cab for Cutie, but also Postal Service and several other different projects that he works on over the years. But I am happy the Death Cab for Cutie has that new album out with that new song called Riptides right here on The Tide. Well, the band Muse, they have some new stuff out as well, but right now we're going back an album or two with one called Uprising. It's here for you on 92.3 The Tide.

0: Johnny Blue Skies and the Dark Clouds, and that is a project of Sturgill Simpson's, and he's given us that song called Situation. It's right here as Music Discovery on 92.3 The Tide. My name is Lisa Brickhouse, hanging out with you right up until 3 o'clock today. I appreciate you keeping me company, and what else do I appreciate? All the great music that we have the opportunity to spin you here, whether it's some of your favorites from way back in the day or discovering something new. That's the beauty of The Tide, and we love doing it for you right here on 92.3 The Tide.
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Smashing Pumpkins, and today, right here, today, on this Saturday, this 9th of May, I am rhyming to and fro, yo. I will not keep you entertained like that anymore. I will let the music entertain you. 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

Teddy Swims, Lose Control. It's on 92.3 The Tide. Hey, maybe you're thinking, I need a gift for my mom. I don't know what to do. Where can I go? 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

handpicked songs by music lovers just like you. 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

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It's right here on 92.3 The Tide. Well, between Williamsburg Jewelers and a contest they have for Mother's Day, between concert tickets that we have giving out for you on our socials over the weekend, there are some good ways for you to pick up some cool gifts for Mom for Mother's Day. I'll give you some more ideas here in just a few. Right now, it's Nathaniel Rateliff and the Night Sweats on The Tide.

0: Steve Miller Band and Take the Money and Run. It's right here on 92.3 The Tide. Well, I was talking about 30offlocal.com, a great store online for you to search for great Mom's Day gifts. And whatever the price is on there, you get it 30% off. So it's a deal. And Mom would be proud of you for getting good deals because that's a good thing to do. Williamsburg Jewelers has a beautiful C-cup bracelet you can check out. 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

Oh, Brown Eyed Girls Unite. This one right here is happy. That is Van Morrison's Brown Eyed Girl on 92.3 The Tide. Wishing a happy Mom's Day to all the mama bears out there, the papa bears that play a mom's role sometimes. There's other family members, just whoever has given you that strength and, of course, that support through the years, honoring those awesome folks for your weekend. Before I go, here's you and forever. It's Bleachers. It's right here on 92.3 The Tide.

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Atlanta's getting limber on 92.3 The Tide with Head Over Feet. I'm Hanson. We have much coming your way with the Pretenders from their second album after the Black Crowes' new one. Pharmacy Chronicles is on The Tide.

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The Fray are out on the road making their retirement fund, and No Doubt is no different either. They've got their Vegas Sphere residency going on now. Kicked off on Wednesday. The demand, huge. They're doing 18 shows, probably back for another round two. It's 92.3 The Tide.

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The Black Keys just played the New Orleans Heritage and Jazz Festival a few nights ago. Rain-soaked in day and night, which there have been a few of for the festival this year. That's You Got to Lose on 92.3 The Tide. 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

0: 6, it'll be called Reality Awaits. That song will be on it. Going Shopping. It's new stuff from The Strokes on 92.3 The Tide. They've taken their time getting this one right, so I'm anxious to hear it. Another big old bunch of tunes coming your way next with Kacey Musgraves, her new one, The Pixies, and some Bob Marley, all written in ink, so you know they are all in.
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Fiona Apple is on 92.3 The Tide. I'm Hanson, and Williamsburg Live is coming up June 25th through the 28th at vafest.org. If you're on the fence about getting tickets, you might want to check it out. Melissa Etheridge is opening up the shows. Who else? Trombone Shorty is going to be playing there. It's a great list. Okay, new music time now. Casey Musgraves is back with something new. Dry Spell is on The Tide.

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Oh, you know those people that when you look at them, they look like they've seen a thing or two in their days. I mean, they can be 18, they can be 12, but they just look like nothing would surprise them. Noah Kahn kind of rubs me that way. He would be a nightmare to play poker against. That's Noah Kahn on 92.3 The Tide. This is Phoenix.

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Keeps it interesting. 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

0: little feet, because sometimes you just got to get up and move the body. Dixie Chicken is on 92.3 The Tide. Another long set of tunes up next on The Tide with new music from Father John Misty. 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

That is Teddy Swims leaving the door open, and the Smashing Pumpkins having absolutely no problem walking right through. Please sit right down. It's 92.3, The Tide.

More new music is on 92.3 The Tide. That's Monrovia. Robert Plant with one of his solo greats before it. And the Merchant Square Concert Series is back, if you haven't heard. Happens the first Friday of every month. And the next on the list to play is going to be Co-Pilot. So get it into your calendar and be there June 5th.

0: Last Dinner Party are back at it. That's their new one, Count the Ways, on 92.3 The Tide. They've been out on the road tearing it up here in the States. They're busy. Busy's good. We've got more of what you just heard coming up here on The Tide with Tame Impala. We'll play one from Bridget Calls Me Baby. How about the new one from them? And we'll slide in one from Van Morrison.
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Tame Impala get one in on 92.3 The Tide, and as Dracula, Van Morrison has waited a long time in this long line this afternoon for his chance. So let's get to it. Crazy Love is on 92.3 The Tide. I can hear

Black Crowes, and That's How Good Shake Your Moneymaker Is from them. That was the third single from that album, from them. She talks to angels on 92.3 The Tide. Let's do some new music. Bridget Calls Me Baby. This is Slumber Party on The Tide.

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We got Newtown Tunes starting back up. In fact, that we're a week into it now. If you like your rock with a twist or maybe a beer back, come check out the Road Ducks this Wednesday at Sullivan Square in Newtown.

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0: Elvis had maybe the best album title ever for his 1980 album, 10 Bloody Marys and 10 How's Your Fathers. Yes. Recovering Catholics everywhere can appreciate that. 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Elvis, he gets the W, and hang the L with it, too, for the laugh. 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

Hansen. I'm back in here Monday at 3. Join me if you can. Jack White in full festival mode now. He is playing the Iron Blossom Festival in September. Portugal the Man and Fantagram are also going to be there. I'm just sowing that seed, just throwing it out there right now. It's early. It's not till September, so you got time. This is God and the Broken Bones. More new music from Jack White on 92.3 The Tide.

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